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Unit 7, Gene Ludwig, and from the album Hands On, Eric DeFate on tenor sax, Gene Ludwig, of course, playing organ. Unit 7, before that, Ken Piplowski and Saida's song flute. I'm Tony Mowad. Up next, Chad Lawson and the trio, followed by Aaron Neville.

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Shadow Waltz by Zoot Sims, playing one of Harry Warren's great songs. And up next is Alma Jamal. I think you'll like this one. You may even love it. It's from Chicago Revisited, live at Joe Siegel's Jazz Showcase. I'm Tony Mowat.

Jazz Central from WZUM.org. Sounds for this Monday include at 10 a.m. Sean Baker and Stevie Wellens as a part of the Jazzport 2026 Pittsburgh International Jazz Festival at the airport events. Sean Baker at 10 o'clock on the land side and vocalist Stevie Wellens airside from 3 to 5 p.m. At 6:30 tonight, vocalist Marie Bacotes Bay at Eddie V's. Tuesday, Howie Alexander and Hugo Cruz for Jazzport 2026 for the Jazz Festival at the airport. Landside with Howie at 10 and Hugo Cruz at 3 o'clock. Also on Tuesday, the Swing City Band at St. John's Hall in Conemaugh. Hugo Cruz for the Carnegie Library Southside Series, Quiet As It's Kept, for Jazz at the Library. Grace Elliott at Eddie V's Tuesday night. 8 o'clock on Tuesday, Howie Alexander, John Hall, and Dennis Garner with the Smooth Jam at the Genuine Pub in Verona, and the Jazz Jam Session with Kenny Blake at Joey's The Edge in Export. Wednesday at 10 in the morning, pianist Sean Baker landside and vocalist Jackie May at 3 o'clock at the airport. Also, Lee Robinson and Iska at the Village Green Amphitheater in Homewood for Jazz on Larimer. Also on Wednesday, jazz at Wallace's Whiskey Room, Hotel Indigo in East Liberty, with Ian Amal and Arrow Thompson, Leon Boykins, and Scott Bonney. Also on Wednesday, Megan Paulette at Eddie Merlot's, Chantel Joseph at Eddie V's, and Kenny Blake and the New Hip at Asti's in North Braddock. 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

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Also a food truck street festival Saturday and Sunday. 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

Goodbye, Mr. T. That was Nat Simpkins playing tenor and Peter Martin on piano. I'm Tony Mowat. Thank you for being there. Up next is Gerald Wilson and the orchestra, my all-time favorite orchestra. From Mack Avenue, the album titled Detroit. This is Miss Gretchen.

Not too long ago, a listener paid WZUM a tremendous compliment by saying, "You are getting so close to the roots of community radio." And she was absolutely right. WZUM is a community radio station. 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The Pittsburgh Jazz Channel runs 24/7. Anytime you want to hear this music, it's right here. Anytime you want to hear some of the legends of jazz from Pittsburgh, Ahmad Jamal, George Benson, Art Blakey, Billy Eckstein, Stanley Turrentine, Mary Lou Williams, Earl Hines, they're all right here. You will hear them when you listen to WZUM. And right now, we're asking for your help in making more of this music possible. You can keep the music playing at WZUM.org. Thank you.

My Ideal by Kenny Dorham. Beautifully done. And it's from the album Quiet Kenny. Before that, Gerald Wilson's orchestra, Miss Gretchen, the woman who has been responsible for Mack Avenue, who lives in Detroit. The album titled Detroit. You also heard Brian O'Rourke on piano and Anthony Wilson, Gerald's son, playing guitar. Up next, Joe Lovano.

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Joe Jones with Ray Bryant. Joe Jones, the drummer. Ray Bryant, of course, on piano doing Sweet Lorraine. And before that, we heard Bobby Hutcherson. What a marvelous vibraphonist. Chan's Song is the title of the song that we heard. I'm Tony Mowad. A pleasure, my friends. I hope you're enjoying the music.

Moonglow, as done by Benny Green and Russell Malone. Great combination. Before that, Janis Siegel doing Go Away, Little Boy. I'm Tony Mowat. Thank you so much for sharing this jazz with me. And I mean that sincerely, my friends. Let's conclude this hour with Dick Carey's Tuesday Night Friends. And it's called December Song.

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Dan Barrett from the album Moonsong, we heard I Surrender Dear. That's a nice way to get this hour started. How are you? And welcome. It's Jazz. I'm Tony Mowat. Settle back, relax, and enjoy, my friends. The sounds are mostly music. Up next is Carmen McRae.

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That was Larry Coryell's interpretation of the Duke. Fine guitarist there. Before that, Billy Taylor and Lover, Come Back to Me. I'm Tony Mowat. Here's Sonny Stitt and his version of Idaho.

Clark Terry and Horace Parlin on piano. We heard Whiffin' Poof Song, and before that, Sonny Stitt doing Idaho. I'm Tony Mowat. Let's conclude this hour with Eric Reed's version of Gotta Travel On.

0: The Free in the Streets portion of the Pittsburgh International Jazz Festival, September 19th and 20th, will include artist-in-residence Eric Roberson, a Grammy-nominated songwriter, singer, and producer who will be on stage for both days of the outdoor festival.
1: We're doing something interesting where the first night I'm doing an improv show where we're going to make the whole show up. And then the second night we're going to do a music, do my songs, like my standard concert. And the improv show is going to be a very musical show as well, but it

0: a lot of different things. I had to have heartbreak to write hit songs or fall in love to find, you know, so you find these different levels. And I think the improv show is really that example. If I can show anyone who I am, the way I view the world, the way I view my steps through life, is that improv show.
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Con Alma, as done by Lafayette Harris Jr. And before that, Chet Baker doing Indian Summer from the Arts of the Ballad. Indeed, he was an artist. Beautiful sounding horn. I'm Tony Mowat. Up next is Duke Ellington and Johnny Hodges. This is called Stompy Jones. And it's from the album Side by Side. You'll also hear Harry Sweets Edison.

Not too long ago, a listener paid WZUM a tremendous compliment by saying, "You are getting so close to the roots of community radio." And she was absolutely right. WZUM is a community radio station. It's a station with Pittsburgh in mind. 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The Pittsburgh Jazz Channel runs 24/7. Anytime you want to hear this music, it's right here. Anytime you want to hear some of the legends of jazz from Pittsburgh, Ahmad Jamal, George Benson, Art Blakey, Billy Eckstein, Stanley Turrentine, Mary Lou Williams, Earl Hines, they're all right here. You will hear them when you listen to WZUM. And right now, we're asking for your help in making more of this music possible. 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Thank you.

Oh, I love that. My man, Joe Negri, and Darn That Dream from the album Dream Dancing. And it's a great album. So many beautiful things there. Before that, Duke Ellington with Johnny Hodges, Harry Sweets Edison doing Stompy Jones. This is your jazz station. I'm Tony Mowat. Thank you for being there. Let's give a listen to some Monty Alexander right now. This is one called Monty. Is That You? It also features Ray Brown and Joe Sam.

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Oh, I love that. Ann Hampton Callaway, "The First Time Ever I Saw Your Face," from the album After Hours. And that was Kenny Barron on piano. Before that, Akiko Tsuruga doing Dreamsville. Eric Johnson on guitar. And Jerry Weldon playing tenor sax. It's Jazz with yours truly, Tony Mowat. Thank you for being there, my friends.

Hi, this is Sherry Merkel. I'm the leader and the drummer from the Jiva Jazz Orchestra, and I'm urging you all to support WZUM Jazz Pittsburgh, because when I'm in Pittsburgh, that's all I listen to.

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WZUM has grown in audience and reach over the years, from early beginnings as just that online service to the very encouraging growth and reach of the station today, but also the growth and reach of jazz.

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Unit 7, Gene Ludwig. And from the album Hands On, Eric DeFate on tenor sax, Gene Ludwig, of course, playing organ. Unit 7. Before that, Ken Petrowski and Saida's song flute. I'm Tony Mowad. Up next, Chad Lawson and the trio, followed by Aaron Neville.

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Shadow Waltz by Zoot Sims, playing one of Harry Warren's great songs. And up next is Alma Jamal. I think you'll like this one. You may even love it. It's from Chicago Revisited, live at Joe Siegel's Jazz Showcase. I'm Tony Mowat.

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It's a CD for your gift of $120 to WZUM. This is a new musical project from Lighthouse Arts with great recordings of established Pittsburgh jazz artists, torchbearers who kept the sounds vibrant, and new young lions blazing a musical trail with enthusiasm and vigor.

Recorded in Aspinwall at Hyde Studios, this CD features 22 musical notables from the Pittsburgh scene. Dwayne Dolphin, Sean Jones, Eric Johnson, Lou Stilute, Maureen Budway, Roger Humphreys, Dave Budway, James Moore, Emmett Goods, Jeff Bush, Eric DeFate, Robbie Edwards, Brett Williams, Paul Thompson, Thomas Wendt, Warren Wolf, Benny Benack III, Michael Stevenson, Evan Hetrick, Anton DeFade, and George Hyde III. 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

Goodbye, Mr. T. That was Nat Simpkins playing tenor and Peter Martin on piano. I'm Tony Mowat. Thank you for being there. Up next is Gerald Wilson and the orchestra, my all-time favorite orchestra. From Mack Avenue, the album titled Detroit. This is Miss Gretchen.

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My Ideal by Kenny Dorham. Beautifully done. And it's from the album Quiet Kenny. Before that, Gerald Wilson's orchestra, Miss Gretchen, the woman who has been responsible for Mack Avenue, who lives in Detroit. The album titled Detroit. You also heard Brian O'Rourke on piano and Anthony Wilson, Gerald's son, playing guitar. Up next, Joe Lovano.

0: 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From Booker T and the MGs to Stevie Wonder, Rufus and Chaka Khan, to Maceo Parker, Mavis Staples, and much more, while connecting with sounds of jazz, blues, and much, much more. I'm Mike Canton, inviting you to join me every Saturday from 2 to 5 on WZUM, the Pittsburgh Jazz Channel.
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Joe Jones with Ray Bryant. Joe Jones, the drummer. Ray Bryant, of course, on piano doing Sweet Lorraine. And before that, we heard Bobby Hutcherson. What a marvelous vibraphonist. Chan's Song is the title of the song that we heard. I'm Tony Mowad. A pleasure, my friends. I hope you're enjoying the music.

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Moonglow, as done by Benny Green and Russell Malone. Great combination. Before that, Janis Siegel doing Go Away, Little Boy. I'm Tony Mowat. Thank you so much for sharing this jazz with me. And I mean that sincerely, my friends. Let's conclude this hour with Dick Carey's Tuesday Night Friends. And it's called December Song.

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2: Let me tell you about Desmond. Well, Paul Desmond, that is, and that just happens to be the name of this release that I'm going to play this piece from. Jim Hall's on guitar along with Paul, and Paul Desmond with Bossa Antigua.

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Mostly sunny in Pittsburgh today, a high in the low 80s, then mostly sunny tomorrow, a high in the mid 80s. By Thursday, some sunshine and also a chance of showers and thunderstorms, and a high near 86. 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
2: From The Essential, Joe Jones. 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

Hi, I'm Scott Hanley here at the Pittsburgh Jazz Channel. It's late in the evening now, and we're not going to give you the jazz calendar of things that have already happened, but we want to remind you that there's a live jazz scene brewing all over town. I want to also let you know about the tune that we play behind us when we talk about the jazz scene in Pittsburgh. It's from trombonist J.J. Johnson. It also features Pittsburgh native Ray Brown on the bass, and it's called Coming Home. It's really apt for a station like WZUM, which is not just a music stream, but is also a Pittsburgh jazz channel, to make sure that we reiterate the phrase, coming home. Because we are your home for jazz, and making sure there is a home for jazz on the radio and all around the community. 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The Pittsburgh Jazz Channel, WZUM. Welcome home.

It's you or no one. Steve Blaylock from his Mixed Bag release. Ahead of that, Sonny Rollins from Saxophone Colossus. Ain't that the truth? Tommy Flanagan on piano, Max Roach drums, Doug Watkins on bass. Sonny with St. Thomas. And ahead of that, Stanley Turrentine and the Three Sounds with the song Just in Time. Of course, Gene Harris on piano from the Complete Blue Hour sessions. Jazz with Chuck Lovins, and I got one now from the Thad Jones Mel Lewis Orchestra. This is a recording live at the Village Vanguard in 1966. And the song All My Yesterdays.

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Kathy Cousins and the song You Fascinate Me So from her The Space Between release with Tamir Handelman on piano. Dan Adler ahead of that with You'd Be No So Nice to Come Home To from All Things Familiar. And the Thad Jones Mel Lewis Orchestra with All My Yesterdays. That was something, wasn't it? Recorded live in 1966, the Village Vanguard. Chuck Lovins here and some Jim Clayton for you now with Andrew Scott on guitar, Jim Clayton piano, and Lenny Jumps In.

The past is the present, the continuing jazz legacy of Pittsburgh. It's a CD for your gift of $120 to WZUM. This is a new musical project from Lighthouse Arts with great recordings of established Pittsburgh jazz artists, torchbearers who've kept the sounds vibrant, and new young lions blazing a musical trail with enthusiasm and vigor.

0: Recorded in Aspinwall at Hyde Studios, this CD features 22 musical notables from the Pittsburgh scene. Dwayne Dolphin, Sean Jones, Eric Johnson, Lou Stilute, Maureen Budway, Roger Humphreys, Dave Budway, James Moore, Emmett Goods, Jeff Bush, Eric DeFate, Robbie Edwards, Brett Williams, Paul Thompson, Thomas Wendt, Warren Wolf, Benny Benack III, Michael Stevenson, Evan Hetrick, Anton DeFade, and George Hyde III. 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
2: This is an interesting piece. It's from a release called Color Country. And the artist is Kevin Stout and Brian Booth. 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

Mostly sunny in Pittsburgh today, a high in the low 80s. Then mostly sunny tomorrow, a high in the mid 80s. By Thursday, some sunshine and also a chance of showers and thunderstorms, and a high near 86. This week is the long-awaited concert for the National Endowment for the Arts Jazz Masters Tribute. It's happening live tonight at 11 o'clock on the West Coast. 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The NEA Jazz Masters Tribute Concert. 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

Cannon Paul Adderley with the West Coast Blues. It's off of the African Waltz release. Man. Ark of Rootsky ahead of that, the quintet with La Mesa from their Intersection release. And Dakota Staton started off the set, with What Now, My Love from A Packet of Love Letters. Houston Person on tenor sax, Dakota Staton. Hey, Jazz with Chuck Levins. Got something here from Laura Taylor. This is off of her Cry Me a River release. Joe Lano on guitar. Laura Taylor vocalizing with Easy Street.

WZOM is a media sponsor for the Pittsburgh International Jazz Festival, sponsored by Highmark, returning free and in the streets of downtown Pittsburgh on Liberty Avenue, September 17th through the 20th. Featuring an evening with Samara Joy, Terry Lynn Carrington, Sean Jones, Nate Smith, Oren Evans, Layla Hathaway, Dwayne Dolphin, Jay Sinnott, and more. Also a food truck street festival Saturday and Sunday. The Pittsburgh International Jazz Festival, September 17th through the 20th. 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

It's Dudley Owens and Aaron Wright from the release they have called People Calling. Yeah, well, the song is called Jovan. Joe Magnarelli before that with Central Park West from 3 on 2. And Laura Taylor did Easy Street from Cry Me a River with Joe Lano on guitar with her there. Jazz with Chuck Levins, and got some Randy Johnston for you now. This is off of Somewhere in the Night. He's on guitar doing Bobby Timmons' great piece, Dat Dare.

0: The Free in the Streets portion of the Pittsburgh International Jazz Festival, September 19th and 20th, will include artist-in-residence Eric Roberson, a Grammy-nominated songwriter, singer, and producer who will be on stage for both days of the outdoor festival.
1: We're doing something interesting where the first night I'm doing an improv show where we're going to make the whole show up. And then the second night we're going to do a music, do my songs, like my standard concert. And the improv show is going to be a very musical show as well. But it's very much about that idea of like, I believe everything is already there. I believe the songs are already written. I believe everything's already there. It's just my job to find it. The improv show is that. The improv show is a true example of, if I believe everything is already written for me, if I believe that God has already just dropped breadcrumbs out for me to follow, let's get up there and show it. Let's get up there and show it. The great thing about improv, not everything's going to work, right? Mistakes or failure is part of the process of success, right? So, correct. I had to write bad songs to write a good song, right? Right. I had to go through a lot of different things. I had to have heartbreak to write hit songs or fall in love. So you find these different levels. And I think the improv show is really that example. If I can show anyone who I am, the way I view the world, the way I view my steps through life, is that improv show.
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3: The release is called Jackson Johnson Brown and Company. Oh, you know you're in for some good stuff here. Watch What Happens. It's what you got to do. But listen, it's Milt Jackson.

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AAMI offers instruction for all races, all ages, children through seniors. 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

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Go from Booker T and the MGs to Stevie Wonder, Rufus and Chaka Khan, to Maceo Parker, Mavis Staples, and much more, while connecting with sounds of jazz, blues, and much, much more. I'm Mike Canton, inviting you to join me every Saturday from 2 to 5 on WZUM, the Pittsburgh Jazz Channel.

Who else but Sarah Vaughan? From Sarah Vaughan with Clifford Brown. And the song, Embraceable You. Man. Houston Person did Wonder Why ahead of Sarah with Richard Wyans on piano. It's off of the Blue Velvet release from Houston. And Red Garland did the song Hey Now from his release called Groovy. Well, there's a word I haven't used in a while. Hey, it's Jazz with Chuck Levins. And I got some Marcos Varela for you now from San Ignacio. He's on bass, Clifton Anderson on trombone, and Sister Gemini

0: 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AAMI offers instruction for all races, all ages, children through seniors. All are invited. The Afro-American Music Institute, 7131 Hamilton Avenue, Homewood, 412-241-6775.
1: 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Anytime you want to hear this music, it's right here. 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You will hear them when you listen to WZUM. 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Thank you.

James Moody from the Moody 4A release. The song Voyage, and featured Kenny Barron on piano on that. Charles Lloyd before that from Lift Every Voice and What's Going On. What a great song. Man, that is. John Abercrombie on guitar. Jerry Allen on piano along with Charles Lloyd there. Great stuff. Marcos Varela ahead of that with Sister Gemini from the San Ignacio CD. Clifton Anderson on trombone. Chuck Levins here, and got some Grant Green for you now from Sunday morning with God Bless the Child.

Thank you.

0: You've heard us talking about taking donations of cars, boats, motorcycles, any vehicle. 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Now, we're taking it a step further. Now, in addition to vehicles, we now accept all types of real estate donations. 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Or you purchased a piece of land with the intention of building on it, but never wound up having the time. So each year you pay taxes for something you don't use. 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
2: Good morning. Welcome to Morning Jazz. Starting us off, the remarkably talented keyboardist Ed Roth on piano here with Any Color You Like.

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That was Paul Quinichet with Rockabye Basie. Good morning. Welcome to Morning Jazz. It's great to be here. I'm Kate Borger, and I have really wonderful songs to play for you, wonderful artists this hour, including Bill Charlap and Russell Malone, Wynton Kelly and Diane Shore, Ed Sainton, and up next, we're going to hear one from Art Pepper, and it's a classic. It's Art Pepper's version of Body and Soul.

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That was the title track from the album Playground from guitarist Russell Malone. We heard the Bill Charlap Trio ahead of that, Where or When, from their album Written in the Stars. And we're moving on to Janice Siegel up next, along with Cedar Walton on piano. The song is Don't Go to Strangers. Here's Janice Siegel on Morning Jazz.

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1: 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Anytime you want to hear this music, it's right here. 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You will hear them when you listen to WZUM. 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Thank you.

Well, there's nothing like the sound of an enormous band to get you going in the morning. So rise and shine. And I hope you enjoyed that tune from the Colorado Jazz Repertory Orchestra with A Song in My Heart. That was Paul McKee on trombone, incidentally. And before that, we heard Janice Siegel, Don't Go to Strangers. Kate Borger here for Morning Jazz. Glad to be with you this morning and delighted to have you along. We have one from Diane Shore coming up shortly. Also, Ed Sainton on the way. Right now, we're going to pianist Wynton Kelly, and we'll hear a classic jazz tune. It's on Green Dolphin Street. Here's Wynton Kelly on Morning Jazz.

That was Diane Shore with the song Danger Zone. You'll find it on her recording, Running on Faith. Wynton Kelly ahead of that on Green Dolphin Street. And one more tune in this hour. I'm Kate Borger. Thanks so much for joining me. We're going to a Gershwin classic here, one of the most beautiful songs ever written, in my humble opinion. It's Ed Sandin's version of Love is Here to Stay.

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The tune was Blue Room from the Charlie Bird Trio with Charlie Bird on guitar and Chuck Redd on vibes. I'm Kate Borger. Welcome to another hour of Morning Jazz. Looking ahead this hour, some classic tunes from people like Andy James and Joe Henderson, Alvin Queen, Bobby Hutcherson, Dakota Staton, and Joey DeFrancesco. Up next, we're going to Scott Hamilton and the song Save Your Love for Me.

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Music from Pete Escovedo's album Rhythm of the Night and a Latin jazz treatment of a Brazilian classic, Mas Que Nada. Before that, we heard from Scott Hamilton, Save Your Love for Me. Kate Borger here. You're tuned to Morning Jazz and going next to the album An Evening with Andy and John. And that is Andy James, the vocalist, and John Patitucci, the bass player, with Chris Potter joining them on tenor sax. We're going to hear a version of a Mexican tune that, of course, is an international hit, and that is Bésame Mucho.

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From Alvin Queen, the piece was There's Blues Everywhere. Before that, we heard Joe Henderson and Eliani Elias with Dreamer, the Antonio Carlos Jobim classic. I'm Kate Borger with you on Morning Jazz. We have one from Dakota Staton coming up shortly, but first, Bobby Hutcherson with Tommy Flanagan. The song is Nacimiento.

Music from vocalist Dakota Staton, the terrific Dakota Staton with What Now, My Love. That was Houston Person on tenor saxophone there. And Bobby Hutcherson ahead of that with Nascimento. I'm Kate Borger. You're tuned to Morning Jazz, and we're going next to Joey DeFrancesco from the album Joey DeFrancesco's Goodfellas. Frank Vignola's on guitar, Joey DeFrancesco on organ, and the song, you know this one, O Sole Mio.

0: Jazz Central from WZUM.org. Sounds of jazz this week include at the airport for Jazzport 2026, with Pittsburgh International Jazz Festival represented at the airport, Howie Alexander at 10 in the morning today, Hugo Cruz at 3 o'clock, and more airport accompanying sounds on Wednesday, Thursday, and Friday. The Swing City Band at St. John's Hall in Conemaugh at 6 tonight. Also, Hugo Cruz at the Carnegie Library on the South Side for Quiet As It's Kept at the Library, a celebration leading into the Pittsburgh International Jazz Festival. 6:30 tonight, vocalist Grace Elliott at Eddie V's. 8 o'clock tonight, Howie Alexander, John Hall, and Dennis Garner with the smooth jam of the Genuine Pump in Verona, and the jam session with Kenny Blake at Joey's The Edge in Export. Wednesday, it's saxophonist Lee Robinson and Iska at the Village Green Amphitheater in Homewood for Jazz on Lorimer. Also, Wednesday jazz at Wallace's Whiskey Room at the Hotel Indigo in East Liberty, this week with Ian Molinaro-Thompson, Leon Boykins, and Scott Bonney. Megan Paulette Wednesday night at Eddie Merlot's, Chantel Joseph at Eddie V's. And at 6:45 on Wednesday, Kenny Blake and the New Hip at Asti's Italian Steakhouse in North Braddock. Thursday, the jazz train will be arriving into Pittsburgh from New York, Newark, and Philadelphia. Also, Roger Barber's Jazz Trio at the Bonatardi Restaurant in Shadyside, Paul Constantino and the Bordermaker Jazz Band at Golden Age Beer Company Homestead, Don Alico Sr. and Friends at the Uncorked Jazz Club on Thursday, Kenny Stockard at Eddie V's, also Hugo Cruz and Caminos for Jazz at the Garden at the Phipps Conservatory. Also on Thursday, Reggie Watkins with Listening and Liner Notes about Free Jazz and Fusion at the Carnegie and Carnegie, and a Sonny Rollins tribute with Eric Lawrence and the Roger Humphreys Trio Thursday night at Poonama Downtown. Details, directions, maps, and more, Jazz Central is at WZUM.org. 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
2: Good morning. We'll start off another hour of morning jazz with the great pianist Bill Evans. Bill Evans recorded live at Art de Lugoff's Top of the Gate in New York, and the beautiful Rodgers and Hart tune, My Funny Valentine.

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A beautiful version of a Cole Porter classic, Every Time We Say Goodbye, from John Coltrane. Good morning. Welcome to another hour of Morning Jazz. It's great to have you along. I'm Kate Borger, and we have some stellar artists this hour: Horace Parlin, Joe Traina, Cecile McLaurin-Salvant, and Clark Terry, among others. Right now, we're going to go to Chick Corea with Gary Burton on Vibes and a song called Strange Meadowlark.

Mostly sunny in Pittsburgh today, a high in the low 80s, then mostly sunny tomorrow, a high in the mid 80s. By Thursday, some sunshine and also a chance of showers and thunderstorms, and a high near 86. 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

you're near, that moment's here. I'm almost in your arms. Tonight the mood is right. I'm almost in your arms.

Music from the Brett Fisher Orchestra, the album Pictures at an Exhibition, and that one was Castle on Another World. We also heard there from Ernie Andrews, the album Jump for Joy, and the song called Almost in Your Arms. I'm Kate Borger with you on Morning Jazz, going next to pianist Horace Parlin with the album Movin' and Groovin'. This is Up in Cynthia's Room.

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1: 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Anytime you want to hear this music, it's right here. 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Thank you.

album called Tip of the Hat, that was Joe Traina with The Touch of Your Lips. Before that, Horace Parlin, Up in Cynthia's Room. I'm Kate Borger. You're tuned to Morning Jazz, and we have music from Cecile McLaurin-Salvant and Clark Terry still coming up in this hour. But right now, we are going to the drummer, the swing drummer, I should call him, Barrett Deems, who worked in bands led by Jimmy Dorsey and Louis Armstrong and Red Norvo. From his own album as a leader, an album called Demas, we're going to hear a song called Six Appeal. This is Barrett Deems on Morning Jazz.

That was Cecile McLaurin-Salvant, and she is such a remarkable young singer. She can sing anything she wants. She actually had opera training, but there she was singing the Easy Come, Easy Go blues. Cecile McLaurin-Salvant, amazing, amazing singer. Before that, drummer and leader in that case, Barrett Deems with Six Appeal. Kate Borger with you for Morning Jazz. Going next to Clark Terry, the tune is Flugelin' the Blues.

0: 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The Uptown Elegance album features Joe with Roger Humphreys, Steve Rudolph, Jerry Gibbs, Dwayne Dolphin, Mike Tamaro, Frank Canamundo, arrangements by John Wilson and Marty Ashby, and much more. 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
2: Good morning. Welcome to a brand new hour of Morning Jazz. Starting us off, the Mike Jones Trio, featuring Jeff Hamilton on drums, Mike Jones on piano, and the tune, I'm Old Fashioned.

Music from the New York-based guitar quartet, Metal Jazz Quartet. We heard Portal. You're tuned to Morning Jazz, and my name is Kate Borger, and I'm here each weekday morning bringing you jazz, and I hope that you're enjoying the music today and will stay with me for this hour that's ahead, because we have some really great artists like Sheila Jordan, Sean Jones, the Ed Neumeister Quartet, Christian McBride, Sarah Vaughan, and Quincy Jones. So stay tuned. We're going to go next to Johnny Hodges from the album Everybody Knows Johnny Hodges. And this is the tune, Stompy Jones.

Mostly sunny in Pittsburgh today, a high in the low 80s, then mostly sunny tomorrow, a high in the mid 80s. By Thursday, some sunshine and also a chance of showers and thunderstorms, and a high near 86. 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

That was a swinging version of that tune, Falling in Love with Love, from Sheila Jordan. The guitarist there was Barry Galbraith. And before that, we heard from Johnny Hodges and Stompy Jones. Kate Borger here for Morning Jazz. Thank you for being there for Morning Jazz. Hope you're enjoying the music. We're going to the very talented and versatile trumpeter now, Sean Jones. The album is called Gemini, and we're going to hear the piece Blues for Matt B. from Sean Jones.

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You are listening to WZUM, Pittsburgh Jazz Channel, on purpose. This is not by accident. That makes you hip.

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1: 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Sounds of Jazz for this week include today through Friday, Sounds of Jazz at the airport at 10 a.m. and at noon for Jazzport 2026. Today with Howie Alexander and Hugo Cruz. Wednesday, Sean Baker and Jack A. May, and more. Also today, Swing City Band at St. John's Hall in Conemaugh at 6. Hugo Cruz at the Carnegie Library on the South Side for Quiet As It's Kept for Jazz at the Library. Grace Elliott at Eddie V's at 6:30. Howie Alexander, John Hall, and Dennis Garner with the Smooth Jam at the Genuine Pub in Verona, and the Jam Session with Kenny Blake at Joey's The Edge in Exmoor. Wednesday includes Lee Robinson and Iska at the Village Green Amphitheater for Jazz on Larimer. Wednesday Jazz at Wallace's Whiskey Room at the Hotel Indigo in East Liberty. Megan Paulette at Eddie Merlot's, Chantel Joseph at Eddie V's, and Kenny Blake and the New Hip at Asti's in North Braddock. 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

Off of a release called Are You Happy Now? We heard the title track, Are You Happy Now? From the guitarist Yoshiaki Masuo. Before that, Ed Neumeister on trombone with the Ed Neumeister Quartet and a piece called Acclamation Park. I'm Kate Borger, and I am here weekday mornings, for your listening pleasure. Hope you are enjoying the music today, and I hope you can stick around because I am going to be playing two giants of jazz shortly, Sarah Vaughan and Quincy Jones. But first, we're going to Christian McBride and Inside Straight live at the Village Vanguard. Warren Wolf's on vibes, Steve Wilson's on alto sax, and the song is The Shade of the Cedar Tree.

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Don't stop.

The Great Sarah Vaughan, I Didn't Know What Time It Was. You'll find that on the album Linger a While from Sarah Vaughan. And before that, Christian McBride and Inside Straight with The Shade of the Cedar Tree. Kate Borger here for Morning Jazz. One more tune in this hour. It's from Quincy Jones. It is a classic. The album is Can You Dig It? And this is Sermonette.

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2: Hey friends, Chuck Lovins here. Going to start this hour with one of my favorites. It's Cyrus Chestnut. And a piece off of his Genuine Chestnut Telarc CD. 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

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Sounds of Jazz for this week include today through Friday, Sounds of Jazz at the airport at 10 a.m. and at noon for Jazzport 2026. Today with Howie Alexander and Hugo Cruz. Wednesday, Sean Baker and Jack A. May, and more. Also today, Swing City Band at St. John's Hall in Conemaugh at 6. Hugo Cruz at the Carnegie Library on the South Side for Quiet As It's Kept for Jazz at the Library. Grace Elliott at Eddie V's at 6:30. Howie Alexander, John Hall, and Dennis Garner with the Smooth Jam at the Genuine Pub in Verona, and the Jam Session with Kenny Blake at Joey's The Edge in Export. Wednesday includes Lee Robinson and Iska at the Village Green Amphitheater for Jazz on Larimer. Wednesday jazz at Wallace's Whiskey Room at the Hotel Indigo in East Liberty. Megan Paulette at Eddie Merlot's, Chantel Joseph at Eddie V's, and Kenny Blake and the New Hip at Asti's in North Braddock. 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

John Pizzarelli from his P.S. Mr. Cole release, and the song Azure Tay featured Ray Kennedy on piano. Modern Jazz Quartet ahead of that with Skating in Central Park. It's off of the complete Last Concert. And we started the set with something from Jerry Mulligan. Now, this is off of the Nightlights CD on Verve. Bob Brookmeyer was alongside with, he's on trombone, of course, and Jerry Mulligan, and the song was The Prelude in E Minor. Jazz with Chuck Levins, and got Dexter Gordon for you now from A Swingin' Affair. Dexter along with Sonny Clark on piano. And the song Don't Explain.

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1: 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I'm Mike Canton, inviting you to join me every Saturday from 2 to 5 on WZUM, the Pittsburgh Jazz Channel.

Benny Green there from the These Are Soulful Days release, and the song Bella Rosa featured Russell Malone on guitar. Dave Stryker ahead of that did Sidesteppin' from Messin' with Mr. T. Dave on guitar, Jared Gold on organ, Steve Slagle being featured on tenor sax on that. Dexter Gordon started off the set with Don't Explain from A Swingin' Affair with Sonny Clark on piano. Jazz with Chuck Levins and Mary Stallings, Claire Daly, and Wynton Marcellus are all coming up. Going to start the set with the Busili Wallareb Jazz Orchestra and Wonderland.

0: Jazz Central from WZUM.org. Sounds of jazz this week include at the airport for Jazzport 2026, with Pittsburgh International Jazz Festival represented at the airport, Howie Alexander at 10 in the morning today, Hugo Cruz at 3 o'clock, and more airport accompanying sounds on Wednesday, Thursday, and Friday. The Swing City Band at St. John's Hall in Conemaugh at 6 tonight. Also, Hugo Cruz at the Carnegie Library on the South Side for Quiet As It's Kept at the Library, a celebration leading into the Pittsburgh International Jazz Festival. 6:30 tonight, vocalist Grace Elliott at Eddie V's. 8 o'clock tonight, Howie Alexander, John Hall, and Dennis Garner with the Smooth Jam at the Genuine Pub in Verona, and the Jam Session with Kenny Blake at Joey's The Edge in Export. Wednesday, it's saxophonist Lee Robinson and Iska at the Village Green Amphitheater in Homewood for Jazz on Lorimer. Also, Wednesday jazz at Wallace's Whiskey Room at the Hotel Indigo in East Liberty, this week with Ian Molinaro-Thompson, Leon Boykins, and Scott Bonney. Megan Paulette Wednesday night at Eddie Merlot's, Chantel Joseph at Eddie V's. And at 6:45 on Wednesday, Kenny Blake and the New Hip at Assisi's Italian Steakhouse in North Braddock. Thursday, the jazz train will be arriving into Pittsburgh from New York, Newark, and Philadelphia. Also, Roger Barber's Jazz Trio at the Buonatardi Restaurant in Shadyside, Paul Constantino and the Boilermaker Jazz Band at Golden Age Beer Company Homestead, Don Alico Sr. and Friends at the Uncorked Jazz Club on Thursday, Kenny Stockard at Eddie V's, also Hugo Cruz and Caminos for Jazz at the Garden at the Fifth Conservatory. Also on Thursday, Reggie Watkins with Listening and Liner Notes about Free Jazz and Fusion at the Carnegie and Carnegie, and a Sonny Rollins tribute with Eric Lawrence and the Roger Humphreys Trio Thursday night at Poonama Downtown. 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
2: Grant Stewart, along with some of the New York guys, starting off this hour of Jazz with Chuck Levins. Peter Bernstein on here, and of course, Grant is on tenor sax. The song, That's My Girl.

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Sounds of Jazz for this week include today through Friday, Sounds of Jazz at the airport at 10 a.m. and at noon for Jazzport 2026. Today with Howie Alexander and Hugo Cruz, Wednesday Sean Baker and Jack A. May, and more. Also today, Swing City Band at St. John's Hall in Conemaugh at 6, Hugo Cruz at the Carnegie Library on the South Side for Quiet As It's Kept for Jazz at the Library, Grace Elliott at Eddie V's at 6:30, Howie Alexander, John Hall, and Dennis Garner with the Smooth Jam at the Genuine Pub in Verona, and the Jam Session with Kenny Blake at Joey's The Edge in Exmoor. Wednesday includes Lee Robinson and Iska at the Village Green Amphitheater for Jazz on Larimer. Wednesday Jazz at Wallace's Whiskey Room at the Hotel Indigo in East Liberty. Megan Paulette at Eddie Merlot's, Chantel Joseph at Eddie V's, and Kenny Blake and the New Hip at Astie's in North Braddock. 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

It's off of a CD called Sounds of Space. It's Alfredo Rodriguez. The song Sueño de Paseo. It's on Mac Avenue if you're looking for it. Rebecca Bell ahead of that did People Will Say We're in Love. Had Doug Stevenson and Buff Allen being featured on there. It's from her To Watch Over Me release. And ahead of that, Antonio Adolfo and Carol Saboya with Lullaby of Birdland and Garoto. And I tell you, some great stuff. And we got more like this from Nate Najjar from Aguilera do Brasil. Nate's on guitar with Chovendo no Rosaria, Double Rainbow. I hope I didn't hack that up too badly.

0: 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AAMI offers instruction for all races, all ages, children through seniors. 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The Afro-American Music Institute, 7131 Hamilton Avenue, Homewood. 412-241-6775.
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His name is Yaron Gershovsky, and the song is called Put It Where You Want It. Yaron is on piano there. It's the album State of Mind. David Fathead Newman before that with Still Hard Times from Lone Star Legend. And Nate Najjar did Chovendo no Rosaria, Double Rainbow. And it's Jazz with Chuck Levins. Got some more music now from Howard McGee. It's off of Dusty Blue featuring Tommy Flanagan on piano. And the song is Sleep Talk.

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2: Hi, friends. Welcome. Chuck Levins here, playing the best music ever. Aha, it is jazz. And we're going to start off this hour with something from Justin Robinson. This is from Haunted Melodies, Songs of Rashawn Roland Kirk. But it's Justin Robinson playing, and the song is April Morning.

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AAMI offers instruction for all races, all ages, children through seniors. 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The Afro-American Music Institute, 7131 Hamilton Avenue, Homewood. 412-241-6775.

Mostly sunny in Pittsburgh today, a high in the low 80s. Then mostly sunny tomorrow, a high in the mid 80s. And by Thursday, some sunshine and also a chance of showers and thunderstorms, and a high near 86. 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The NEA Jazz Masters Tribute Concert. 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

That wonderful sound, I tell you. From Boss Guitar, it's Wes Montgomery. The Days of Wine and Roses. Cyrus Chestnut ahead of that with Skating. It featured Jerry Goodman on violin. Jerry, you might remember, was in Mahavishnu Orchestra. Charlie Brown Christmas, the name of that CD from Cyrus Chestnut, Skating. Gene Ammons did Old Man River from the album Jug, Prestige release. And it's Jazz with Chuck Levins with a lot of really great music still coming up. Got something now from the Scottish National Jazz Orchestra. Kurt Elling is singing along with this. And from American Adventure, the Scottish National Jazz Orchestra with Kurt Elling doing Duke Ellington's Sound of Love.

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1: 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Anytime you want to hear this music, it's right here. 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You will hear them when you listen to WZUM. 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Thank you.

That's Kathy Cousins and Spring Is Where You Are. Had Tamir Hendelman on that, along with her on piano. The album on Mahogany Jazz is called The Space Between. Kathy Cousins. Don Lamphere and New Stories ahead of Kathy doing End of a Love Affair. From Home at Last, the name of that CD, Don Lamphere. And the Scottish National Jazz Orchestra. What do you think of that? The Scottish National Jazz Orchestra with Kurt Elling singing along with them there. And Duke Ellington's Sound of Love. Hey, it's Jazz with Chuck Levins. Going to have John Stein, Ahmad Jamal, Sonny Chris all coming up, but we're going to start the set with Jim Clayton along with Jason Marcellus and the song I Have a Little.

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0: 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It's a marvelous telling of just a part of an important story of Pittsburgh and of jazz in America. We Knew What We Had, The Story of Pittsburgh Jazz. 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
3: It may seem a little different, but I tell you what, this is some good stuff. I got something from David Sanborn to start off with. This is off of a release called Here and Gone. It's on Decca. And here he is doing the Basin Street Blues.

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I got some really good new stuff for you today. And that's one, Furnace of Affliction. It's off of a CD called Sweet Lime. It is the J. Lawrence Quartet. It's on Jazz Hang Records. How's that? Frank Potenza ahead of that, featuring John Paisano on guitar, along with Frank is on guitar, too. The song called Fleur de Nuit, and it's off of the album called For Joe. And ahead of that, one of my favorites, Jeannie Bryson, featuring Paquito de Rivera on clarinet from Some Cats Know Songs of Peggy Lee. Jeannie Bryson with I Don't Know Enough About You. Well, it's Jazz with Chuck Levins. And got one here, another new one here, from Jazz Soul 7. This features Ernie Watts and Wallace Roney from the release called Impressions of Curtis Mayfield. Really interesting. Jazz Soul 7 with It's All Right.

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From the CD, This Time, The Dream's on Me. It's the Bill Harris Quintet. Bill on alto with Teach Me Tonight. Ben Wolfe ahead of that did Baby Tiger. Featured Orrin Evans on piano. Ben Wolfe on bass. The Max Jazz release called From Here I See. And ahead of that, a group called this Jazz Soul 7. Right, really interesting stuff from an album called Impressions of Curtis Mayfield. Ernie Watts on tenor sax, Wallace Roney trumpet. It's All Right, the piece. Jazz with Chuck Levins, along with some Miles Davis now, with Dear Old Stockholm.

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You are listening to WZUM, Pittsburgh Jazz Channel, on purpose. This is not by accident. That makes you hip.

0: Jazz Central from WZUM.org. Sounds of jazz this week include At the Airport for Jazzport 2026, with Pittsburgh International Jazz Festival represented at the airport, Howie Alexander at 10 in the morning today, Hugo Cruz at 3 o'clock, and more airport accompanying sounds on Wednesday, Thursday, and Friday. The Swing City Band at St. John's Hall in Conemaugh at 6 tonight. Also, Hugo Cruz at the Carnegie Library on the South Side for Quiet As It's Kept at the Library, a celebration leading into the Pittsburgh International Jazz Festival. 6:30 tonight, vocalist Grace Elliott at Eddie V's. 8 o'clock tonight, Howie Alexander, John Hall, and Dennis Garner with the smooth jam of the Genuine Pub in Verona, and the jam session with Kenny Blake at Joey's The Edge in Export. Wednesday, it's saxophonist Lee Robinson and Iska at the Village Green Amphitheater in Homewood for Jazz on Lorimer. Also, Wednesday jazz at Wallace's Whiskey Room at the Hotel Indigo in East Liberty, this week with Ian Molinaro-Thompson, Leon Boykins, and Scott Bonney. Megan Paulette Wednesday night at Eddie Merlot's, Chantel Joseph at Eddie V's. And at 6:45 on Wednesday, Kenny Blake and the New Hip at Asti's Italian Steakhouse in North Braddock. Thursday, the jazz train will be arriving into Pittsburgh from New York, Newark, and Philadelphia. Also, Roger Barber's Jazz Trio at the Bonatardi Restaurant in Shadyside, Paul Constantino and the Boilermaker Jazz Band at Golden Age Beer Company Homestead, Don Alico Sr. and Friends at the Uncorked Jazz Club on Thursday, Kenny Stockard at Eddie V's, also Hugo Cruz and Caminos for Jazz at the Garden at the Fifth Conservatory. Also on Thursday, Reggie Watkins with Listening and Liner Notes about Free Jazz and Fusion at the Carnegie and Carnegie, and a Sonny Rollins tribute with Eric Lawrence and the Roger Humphreys Trio Thursday night at Poonama Downtown. 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
2: Let me tell you about Desmond. Well, Paul Desmond, that is, and that just happens to be the name of this release that I'm going to play this piece from. Jim Hall's on guitar along with Paul, and Paul Desmond with Bossa Antigua.

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Sounds of Jazz for this week include today through Friday, Sounds of Jazz at the airport at 10 a.m. and at noon for Jazzport 2026. Today with Howie Alexander and Hugo Cruz. Wednesday, Sean Baker and Jack A. May, and more. Also today, Swing City Band at St. John's Hall in Conemaugh at 6. Hugo Cruz at the Carnegie Library on the South Side for Quiet As It's Kept for Jazz at the Library. Grace Elliott at Eddie V's at 6:30. Howie Alexander, John Hall, and Dennis Garner with the Smooth Jam at the Genuine Pub in Verona, and the Jam Session with Kenny Blake at Joey's The Edge in Exmouth. Wednesday includes Lee Robinson and Iska at the Village Green Amphitheater for Jazz on Larimer. 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

0: The Free in the Streets portion of the Pittsburgh International Jazz Festival, September 19th and 20th, will include artist-in-residence Eric Roberson, a Grammy-nominated songwriter, singer, and producer who will be on stage for both days of the outdoor festival.
1: We're doing something interesting where the first night I'm doing an improv show where we're going to make the whole show up. And then the second night we're going to do a music, do my songs, like my standard concert. And the improv show is going to be a very musical show as well. But it's very much about that idea of like, I believe everything is already there. I believe the songs are already written. I believe everything's already there. It's just my job to find it. The improv show is that. The improv show is a true example of, if I believe everything is already written for me, if I believe that God has already just dropped breadcrumbs out for me to follow, let's get up there and show it. Let's get up there and show it. The great thing about improv, not everything's going to work, right? Mistakes or failure is part of the process of success, right? So, correct. I had to write bad songs to write a good song, right? Right. I had to go through a lot of different things. I had to have heartbreak to write hit songs or fall in love. So you find these different levels. And I think the improv show is really that example. If I can show anyone who I am, the way I view the world, the way I view my steps through life, is that improv show.
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3: From The Essential, Joe Jones. We've got something here featuring Ray Bryant on piano, Joe Jones on drums, and Spider Kelly's blues.

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It's you or no one. Steve Blaylock from his Mixed Bag release. Ahead of that, Sonny Rollins from Saxophone Colossus. Ain't that the truth? Tommy Flanagan on piano, Max Roach drums, Doug Watkins on bass. Sonny with St. Thomas. And ahead of that, Stanley Turrentine and the Three Sounds with the song Just in Time. Of course, Gene Harris on piano from the Complete Blue Hour sessions. Jazz with Chuck Lovins, and I got one now from the Thad Jones Mel Lewis Orchestra. This is a recording live at the Village Vanguard in 1966. And the song All My Yesterdays.

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1: Mostly sunny in Pittsburgh today, a high in the low 80s, then mostly sunny tomorrow, a high in the mid 80s. By Thursday, some sunshine and also a chance of showers and thunderstorms, and a high near 86. 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The NEA Jazz Masters Tribute Concert. 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

Kathy Cousins and the song You Fascinate Me So from her The Space Between release with Tamir Handelman on piano. Dan Adler ahead of that with You'd Be No So Nice to Come Home To from All Things Familiar. And the Thad Jones Mel Lewis Orchestra with All My Yesterdays. That was something, wasn't it? Recorded live in 1966, the Village Vanguard. Chuck Levin's here and some Jim Clayton for you now with Andrew Scott on guitar, Jim Clayton piano, and Lenny Jumps In.

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2: This is an interesting piece. It's from a release called Color Country. And the artist is Kevin Stout and Brian Booth. This is called Aquarius Plateau.

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I'm Mike Canton, inviting you to join me every Saturday from 2 to 5 on WZUM, the Pittsburgh Jazz Channel.

Cannon Paul Adderley with the West Coast Blues. It's off of the African Waltz release. Man. Ark of Rootsky ahead of that, the quintet with La Mesa from their Intersection release. And Dakota Staton started off the set, with What Now, My Love from A Packet of Love Letters. Houston Person on tenor sax from Dakota Staton. Hey, Jazz with Chuck Levins. Got something here from Laura Taylor. This is off of her Cry Me a River release. Joe Lano on guitar. Laura Taylor vocalizing with Easy Street.

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Featuring an evening with Samara Joy, Terry Lynn Carrington, Sean Jones, Nate Smith, Oren Evans, Layla Hathaway, Dwayne Dolphin, Jay Sinnott, and more. Also a food truck street festival Saturday and Sunday. The Pittsburgh International Jazz Festival, September 17th through the 20th. 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Mostly sunny in Pittsburgh today, a high in the low 80s, then mostly sunny tomorrow, a high in the mid 80s. By Thursday, some sunshine and also a chance of showers and thunderstorms, and a high near 86. 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The NEA Jazz Masters Tribute Concert. 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

It's Dudley Owens and Aaron Wright from the release they have called People Calling. Yeah, well, the song is called Jovan. Joe Magnarelli before that with Central Park West from 3 on 2. And Laura Taylor did Easy Street from Cry Me a River with Joe Lano on guitar with her there. Jazz with Chuck Levins and got some Randy Johnston for you now. This is off of Somewhere in the Night. He's on guitar doing Bobby Timmons' great piece, Dat Dare.

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And you'll be helping us out with this great effort to bring jazz programming back to the region.

Who else but Sarah Vaughan? From Sarah Vaughan with Clifford Brown. And the song, Embraceable You. Man. Houston Person did Wonder Why ahead of Sarah with Richard Wyans on piano. It's off of the Blue Velvet release from Houston. And Red Garland did the song Hey Now from his release called Groovy. Well, there's a word I haven't used in a while. Hey, it's Jazz with Chuck Levins. And I got some Marcos Varela for you now from San Ignacio. He's on bass, Clifton Anderson on trombone, and Sister Gemini

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Sounds of Jazz for this week include today through Friday, Sounds of Jazz at the airport at 10 a.m. and at noon for Jazzport 2026. Today with Howie Alexander and Hugo Cruz. Wednesday, Sean Baker and Jack A. May, and more. Also today, Swing City Band at St. John's Hall in Conemaugh at 6. Hugo Cruz at the Carnegie Library on the South Side for Quiet As It's Kept for Jazz at the Library. Grace Elliott at Eddie V's at 6:30. Howie Alexander, John Hall, and Dennis Garner with the Smooth Jam at the Genuine Pub in Verona, and the Jam Session with Kenny Blake at Joey's The Edge in Export. Wednesday includes Lee Robinson and Iska at the Village Green Amphitheater for Jazz on Larimer. Wednesday jazz at Wallace's Whiskey Room at the Hotel Indigo in East Liberty. Megan Paulette at Eddie Merlot's, Chantel Joseph at Eddie V's, and Kenny Blake in the New Hip at Asti's in North Braddock. 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

James Moody from the Moody 4A release. The song Voyage, and featured Kenny Barron on piano on that. Charles Lloyd before that from Lift Every Voice and What's Going On. What a great song. Man, that is. John Abercrombie on guitar. Jerry Allen on piano along with Charles Lloyd there. Great stuff. Marcos Varela ahead of that with Sister Gemini from the San Ignacio CD. Clifton Anderson on trombone. Chuck Levins here, and got some Grant Green for you now from Sunday morning with God Bless the Child.

Hi, I'm Bill Cunliffe. I'm a jazz pianist, composer, and arranger, and I live in Los Angeles. It wasn't really until I heard Oscar Peterson as a junior in college that I really turned my head entirely towards jazz and kind of gave up playing classical music, which I had done primarily up to that point. I started playing jazz junior year, and Duke had just started a jazz ensemble then. And then senior year, the Black Studies Department brought Mary Lou Williamson to teach because she was my first jazz piano teacher at Duke University. And I started hanging out with Mary Lou and learning about all the great musicians that she had worked with. And she was one of those people. She, even though she started with boogie woogie and swing, she learned how to play bebop and she learned how to play very avant-garde music. And she did it all beautifully. And she turned me on to jazz there. That's our responsibility, is to keep the memory of the greats alive and to create new music. We are living, breathing. We all compose. I mean, Jerry Allen, what a great example of someone who, thoroughly in the tradition of jazz, but created a whole body of music that was totally her own and very modern and interesting and compelling based on the music of the past. I was a real fan of her music. She was a mysterious and wonderful person, and we miss her a lot. I did write a lot of music for Buddy Rich in the 80s, which was a fun and interesting assignment. He was actually very good to his arrangements, and in fact, I loved writing for him because if you wrote a chart for him, he wouldn't yell at you for a good 6 weeks. This is pianist Bill Cunliffe urging you to support public radio in Pittsburgh, WZUM.

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AAMI offers instruction for all races, all ages, children through seniors. 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

0: I got the time. I know what time it is.
1: I didn't know what time it was. Joe Pass playing guitar. Beautifully done. From the guitar Virtuoso. That's the title of the album, which is on Pablo. And of course, Sarah Vaughan. You recognize that gorgeous voice. I didn't know what time it was. And up next is You're My Everything. I'm Tony Mowat. And indeed you are, my friends. Here's You Are My Everything with Houston Person.

much if you'd let me go. Life would lose its touch, what would I be without you? There's no place for me without you.

Jazz Central from WZUM.org. Sounds of Jazz for this week include today through Friday, Sounds of Jazz at the airport at 10 a.m. and at noon for Jazzport 2026. Today with Howie Alexander and Hugo Cruz. Wednesday, Sean Baker and Jack A. May, and more. Also today, Swing City Band at St. John's Hall in Conemaugh at 6. Hugo Cruz at the Carnegie Library on the South Side for Quiet As It's Kept for Jazz at the Library. Grace Elliott at Eddie V's at 6:30. Howie Alexander, John Hall, and Dennis Garner with the Smooth Jam at the Genuine Pub in Verona, and the Jam Session with Kenny Blake at Joey's The Edge in Export. Wednesday includes Lee Robinson and Iska at the Village Green Amphitheater for Jazz on Larimer. Wednesday jazz at Wallace's Whiskey Room at the Hotel Indigo in East Liberty. Megan Paulette at Eddie Merlot's, Chantel Joseph at Eddie V's, and Kenny Blake and the New Hip at Asti's in North Braddock. 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

We Will Meet Again, Herbie Mann and Phil Woods, beautifully done. And before that, Aaron Binder doing Al's Jowls, Tito Puente as well, and Passion Flower. A lot of good jazz for you here. Good to be with you as always. I'm Tony Mowad. Up next is The Very Thought of You. And this is a nice one by Whitney James.

0: Jazz Central from WZUM.org. Sounds of jazz this week include At the Airport for Jazzport 2026, with Pittsburgh International Jazz Festival represented at the airport, Howie Alexander at 10 in the morning today, Hugo Cruz at 3 o'clock, and more airport accompanying sounds on Wednesday, Thursday, and Friday. The Swing City Band at St. John's Hall in Conemaugh at 6 tonight. Also, Hugo Cruz at the Carnegie Library on the South Side for Quiet As It's Kept at the Library, a celebration leading into the Pittsburgh International Jazz Festival. 6:30 tonight, vocalist Grace Elliott at Eddie V's. 8 o'clock tonight, Howie Alexander, John Hall, and Dennis Garner with the smooth jam of the Genuine Pub in Verona, and the jam session with Kenny Blake at Joey's The Edge in Export. Wednesday, it's saxophonist Lee Robinson and Iska at the Village Green Amphitheater in Homewood for Jazz on Larimer. Also, Wednesday jazz at Wallace's Whiskey Room at the Hotel Indigo in East Liberty, this week with Ian Molinaro-Thompson, Leon Boykins, and Scott Bonney. Megan Paulette Wednesday night at Eddie Merlot's, Chantel Joseph at Eddie V's. And at 6:45 on Wednesday, Kenny Blake and the New Hip at Asti's Italian Steakhouse in North Braddock. Thursday, the jazz train will be arriving into Pittsburgh from New York, Newark, and Philadelphia. Also, Roger Barber's Jazz Trio at the Bonatardi Restaurant in Shadyside, Poco Santino and the Boilermaker Jazz Band at Golden Age Beer Company Homestead, Don Alico Sr. and Friends at the Uncorked Jazz Club on Thursday, Kenny Stockard at Eddie V's, also Hugo Cruz and Caminos for Jazz at the Garden at the Fifth Conservatory. Also on Thursday, Reggie Watkins with Listening and Liner Notes about Free Jazz and Fusion at the Carnegie and Carnegie, and a Sonny Rollins tribute with Eric Lawrence and the Roger Humphreys Trio Thursday night at Poonama Downtown. 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

More Than You Know. That's one done by another Pittsburgher. And beautiful interpretation by Dakota Staton. It's from the album A Packet of Love Letters, which is on the High Note label. And that was Houston Person playing tenor. Good to be with you. Tony Mowat with you. Up next, doing Moon Alley, is Dimitri Matheny.

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Moon Indigo by Bob Wilbur. Dick Hyman on piano. Wilbur playing soprano sax. Before that, Dr. Howard Jendel and Who Can I Turn To? I'm Tony Mowat. I thank you so much for sharing the jazz with me.

Scratching in the Gravel from Marion McPartland, playing the music of Mary Lou Williams. Great album, too. That's the title of the album. Marion McPartland plays the music of Mary Lou Williams. Before that, Billy Taylor, piano stylings of Billy Taylor and Joy Spring. That is from the album Ten Fingers and One Voice. It's on the Arcadia Jazz label. I'm Tony Mowat. My pleasure, my friends, to share this jazz with you, and I mean that sincerely, and I appreciate your support as well. Let's conclude this hour with Hank Mobley.

0: The Free in the Streets portion of the Pittsburgh International Jazz Festival, September 19th and 20th, will include artist-in-residence Eric Roberson, a Grammy-nominated songwriter, singer, and producer who will be on stage for both days of the outdoor festival.
1: We're doing something interesting where the first night I'm doing an improv show where we're going to make the whole show up. And then the second night we're going to do a music, do my songs, like my standard concert. And the improv show is going to be a very musical show as well. But it's very much about that idea of like, I believe everything is already there. I believe the songs are already written. I believe everything's already there. It's just my job to find it. The improv show is that. The improv show is a true example of, if I believe everything is already written for me, if I believe that God has already just dropped breadcrumbs out for me to follow, let's get up there and show it. Let's get up there and show it. The great thing about improv, not everything's going to work, right? Mistakes or failure is part of the process of success, right? So, right, I had to write bad songs to write a good song, right? I had to go through a lot of different things. I had to have heartbreak to write hit songs or fall in love. So you find these different levels. And I think the improv show is really that example. If I can show anyone who I am, the way I view the world, the way I view my steps through life, is that improv show.
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